Hey everybody, I'm Anastasia and you are listening to Radio Fresh 80s. I hope you love listening to this music because I sure do. 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
1: 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I hope you love listening to this music, because I sure do. Stay tuned and lots of love.
0: Fresh 80s.

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And you might know how to play with fire.